This town's lost its faith. Our colors will fade eventually. So if our time is running out, day after day, we'll make the mundane a masterpiece. Oh my, my, oh my, my love. I take one look at you, you're taking me

Would you cry if you saw me crying? And would you save my soul tonight? Would you tremble

Immer das Beste vom Neuesten. Im NDR 2 Soundcheck neue Musik. All the rich kids are out of town. Me and my boys just getting wasted. Stolen cigarettes, sipping mom drinks facing. We're empty as the cans.

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1: 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Puppet, come on. Hey, Martinez, you ready, girl?
2: Come on. Let's do this, kid.